0: 1-800-259-9. And you already know how I feel about social media. It stresses me out. But apparently, 47% of people are saying that they're afraid of being themselves in public because they don't want to go viral. Which, for me, what is this whole, like, going viral because you're being yourself? Now, to this poll, people are talking about, you know, dancing, being silly, telling jokes, you know, being fun in public is apparently now a bad thing. When did we all have to be worried about something going viral on TikTok or on Instagram or on Facebook? Why do we have to be worried about this? And heck, let's just say if it does go viral, you know what? Let's hope it's on your page because you could make some money off of it. If you want to go viral on your own page by being silly in public, because you might make a little bit of extra dough.
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0: 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Lows around 52 tonight, mostly clear skies. And then tomorrow, sunshine, highs in the low 80s. Lows around 52. Sunday, more sunshine. High 83. It's kind of actually looking like this.

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didn't come here to leave Canyon Country 106.9. And if you have not yet signed up for Pumpkin Palooza, there's still time. Don't you worry. 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It's in downtown Lewiston on Main Street, noon to 4. 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Right here, it's Chris Stapleton starting over.

0: singing along to Luke Bryan at Country and She Knows It. You're on Canyon Country 106.9. As always, you're listening in here with Aiden. Let's talk about locally owned Liberty Mart, because there's one thing they do every single month that maybe you benefited from, or maybe you'd like to benefit from, and that's that they give someone $100 cash every single month. We just started in October, all right, which means we got a brand new batch of qualifiers for the month of October, and all you got to do, super simple, you tune in Monday through Friday around 7:30 with Matt in the morning. Next week, we're going to have Shane. He's going to be the one filling in, but don't worry, because the same thing's going to be going on. You just got to do it. 7:30, set an alarm. He's going to ask you a question. You call in an answer, and then he'll put your name on the list. And then, well, at the end of the month, maybe your name will be drawn. I don't know. I don't make up the rules. I just tell you about the rules. So if you can, set an alarm. Do whatever you got to do to not forget.
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0: Justin, I love that one right now on Canyon Country 106.9. New data has ranked the best smelling cities. All right, and if you're wondering what the top three are, it's Boston, Washington, D.C., and San Francisco. But then you're wondering, who's the worst? Who's the worst smelling city? Well, my friend, that is Jacksonville. And what's interesting to me is somehow the Valley is not on it. The Valley, she's not on the list. I think she probably should, just for obvious reasons. It's a bit of a smelly place here sometimes, you know, just a little bit. As my friend once, he came into town and he said, I don't know what the big deal is. It doesn't smell as bad as everyone says. It just smells kind of like spoiled, boiled broccoli. And I said, I don't think I like that smell either. I don't think I like that either. But we are not in that list. And so I think, you know what? I'm worried, actually, to know what Jacksonville smells like. I've never been there. So if it's the worst smelling, I don't know. That feels dangerous. That feels like maybe somewhere no humans should be.
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0: little Kenny Chesney, Remember Me That Way, playing on Canyon Country 106.9. I mentioned it's National Denim Day, and then I said, well, I won't be celebrating that because I don't wear jeans. I don't, okay? I got a lot of slack for that. And here's the thing. My life is too short to be uncomfortable. My life is too short. Even with super elastic jeans, guess what? They're still uncomfortable, no matter what. I want to bring back pajama jeans. Where did those suckers go? All right? Everyone was making fun of pajama jeans, and that is the exact type of denim I would like. I don't want anything uncomfortable on. I do not live my day-to-day life, all right, just to be uncomfortable. Absolutely not. And I know people love jeans. People love denim. They love it. I like a denim shirt. I like a denim jacket, but I don't believe in uncomfortable jeans, and that's why I'm not celebrating that. All right, I can go put on my denim jacket. That's fine. But I'm just... Jeans are a big no-no. I'm sorry if that offends you.
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On Canyon Country, you're listening in with Aiden, but it's that time. I'm out of here for the evening. Have a great rest of your evening. Happy Friday to you. Have a fantastic weekend. Do whatever you do. Celebrate. Have fun. And as always, I've never gone too long, so I'll see you on Monday starting at 3.

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She said, honey, what would you do if you'd have never met me? 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